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2: From the capital city, I'm Grace Dumas, and here are the stories we're following this hour. Keeping you up to date on the Juneau Finance Committee, they spent more than 5 hours on Wednesday prioritizing potential cuts to trim the looming nearly $12 million budget deficit. Among programs still under consideration are destination marketing, support for Juneau economic development, reduced hours or closure of the city museum, cuts to arts and culture funding, and potential closures of the Mount Jumbo Gym. Officials removed several controversial options from the list following public input, including closing a pool, the field house, and the Treadwell Arena this year.
3: I will say everyone on the assembly acknowledged we can get away with not making those cuts this year, but that's because we have a lot of money in savings. And so using our savings to fund those facilities will not work for longer than a year.
2: Committee members acknowledge the city can avoid these closures in the short term by drawing on savings, but warned that approach is not sustainable beyond a year. The assembly plans further deliberations and will finalize budget decisions in June. Juneau officials say the city has room to take on additional debt for capital projects if voters approve, and the assembly is considering placing up 2 bond measures before voters.
3: The city does have a good amount of debt capacity. We would only use debt for capital projects, right? So the idea is you would borrow money so you can improve something or build something and then pay it back over time, as opposed to taking on debt to operate something into the future.
2: The proposed bonds would fund improvements to aging school facilities and water and wastewater infrastructure. Projects leaders say are appropriate for long-term financing. Officials emphasize that borrowing is being considered only for capital investments and not to fund ongoing operations. And any bond would require voter approval before the city can issue debt. Capital bonds allow the city to spread costs over time while addressing critical infrastructure needs. And more details are expected as the assembly prepares ballot language for the upcoming vote. The Juneau Police Department released a press release yesterday, and according to that release, they would like to notify the public that this week, all the way through Sunday, the Alaska Dive Search, Rescue, and Recovery Team, or AKDive Rescue, will be conducting search operations by the downtown cruise ship piers. The search is related to the ongoing missing persons investigation involving Benjamin W. Stepitin, who was originally reported missing on June 26th of 2025. Benjamin was last seen downtown. Following his disappearance, his family raised money for a search of the Gastineau Channel by divers back in September. During this operation, members of the public may observe search vessels operating in the area, including the use of sonar-equipped, remotely operated underwater vehicles, as well as divers conducting underwater search activities. The investigation into the disappearance of Benjamin is currently being investigated as a criminal investigation. During the course of the investigation, information was developed indicating it is possible that he may have gone in the water downtown the night of his disappearance. JPD detectives are coordinating the search operation with AK Dive Rescue and members of his family. Additional information about the Alaska Dive Search, Rescue, and Recovery Team can be found on their website. Anyone with any information regarding the disappearance of Benjamin is encouraged to contact the Juneau Police Department at 907-586-0600. Anonymous tips may also be submitted through Juneau Crime Line. The legislature has rejected Governor Mike Dunleavy's appointment of Stephen Cox as state attorney general in a narrow 29-31 vote during a joint confirmation session yesterday. Cox becomes only the second cabinet nominee in Alaska history to fail legislative confirmation for attorney general. Critics question his decision to turn over confidential voter data to the federal government.
4: Were you involved in the discussion and decisions to release that critical data to the Department of Justice?
5: Thank you, Mr. Chairman. Thank you for the question. I was involved, and I'm happy to tell you my sort of perspective.
2: And pointed to more than 100 legal briefs filed by the Department of Law supporting conservative cases tied to Trump administration policies. Supporters praised Cox's legal experience and management background, but opponents argued he focused too heavily on national political issues instead of Alaska-specific concerns like federal funding disputes. Governor Dunleavy announced short shortly after the vote that Cox will remain in state government as legal counsel to the governor. Dunleavy also named longtime Department of Law official Corey Mills as acting attorney general. Juneau lawmakers Senator Jesse Keel and Representatives Andy Story and Sarah Hannon all voted against Cox's confirmation. Now you're up to date with News of the North. I'm Grace Dumas.
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7: Juneau weather for America's most beautiful capital city.
8: Partly sunny throughout much of today with a high temperature in the low to mid 50s. And we could see some scattered showers arrive well after midnight. Some fog toward morning, our low near 40. Low clouds and fog through mid-morning on Saturday. The clouds stick with us with a high 54. Partly cloudy and low 40s on Saturday night. Then rain arriving later Sunday with a high temperature 52. Our next weather update is in less than 30 minutes. This is Juneau Media Center meteorologist Ann Holliday.

93.3 KXJ, Juno's Rock Variety, from our beautiful new home here at the Mendenhall Mall. Loving it here. Tomorrow is the Fresh Air Market at JACC parking lot from 10 to 1. It's back. Fresh Air Market's back. You know that says summer, right? That just screams summer. Local artists, vendors, food, all your friends. So fun.

0: I had the most unusual thing happen yesterday. It's Tori, KXJ, by the way. So my friend and I went and picked up some sandwiches. Can you imagine? Okay, so you go to Grumpy's, you get your favorite sandwich, and then you head on your way going up for your hike or whatever you're doing. And all of a sudden, my friend pulls out packets of ranch from her console in her car, and I was speechless. Like, whoa, what? Wait, you keep ranch in your car? And she said, yeah, it's my car ranch. My car ranch. For those moments, just in case you need some ranch. I was thinking, well, in my console, I have like hand sanitizer. I have a packet of Kleenex. I have a pen and paper. I do have a pair of scissors. That might be unusual, but it's come in very handy. Those times when I'm gift wrapping on the go. So I feel like my stuff is kind of normal-ish. I do not have any condiments. How about you?
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3: Hi, my name is Josh Smith, Regional Maintenance Manager in Juno. Alaska Marine Lines has transported mine supplies and materials in Southeast Alaska for nearly 40 years.
4: Behind every ounce produced is a wide network of skilled trades. Juno's economic development plan notes that mining has multiplier effects through local spending on goods and services, while UAS has built training pathways tied to mine mechanic, fixed plant mechanic, diesel, welding, and mine safety credentials. That matters because mining does not only support geologists and miners, it supports welders, mechanics, electricians, fabricators, and technicians whose work keeps equipment running and operations moving day after day here in Southeast Alaska.
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0: Next Jay and beautiful Juno. It's Tori. You know, as a runner, I love doing all kinds of different runs. The energy of a run is so fun. And then when it goes to a good cause. So tomorrow is the Alaska Law Enforcement Torch Run. Yeah, the Torch Run's back at Skater's Cabin. It's a 5K. So fun. And I love that the officers will be leading the pack. They'll probably be leaving me in the dust. But that's okay. That's not the point. And all of the money raised stays right here in Juneau to support our local Special Olympics athletes training and competitions. I love that. I want to help, support, and have everyone meet their dreams. So tomorrow, Saturday, May 16th, Skater's Cabin, registration at 9:30, 10 in the morning is the start time. It's going to be great.
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0: 93.3 KXJ, Juno's rock variety. It's Tori. So there are things these days that we think are cool. Maybe we didn't think so before, but we do now. There was a poll that was taken for about 100 Americans, and they were asked, what do you think is cool? What is from number one to number 10? And see if you're on board with this. The number one came in at science. Oh, I feel like these are my people. You know, the little nerd in me. Right under that, outer space. Okay, I love the moon. And then reading books, rock music. Hello, computers, watching movies, coffee. Yes. Online surveys came in at number 8 for being cool. Leaves a big question mark right there for me. Then American football. And at number 10, sourdough bread. Sourdough bread. I feel like that became very popular around COVID time, right? I love me some sourdough bread, though.
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2: Partly sunny throughout much of today with a high temperature in the low to mid 50s. And we could see some scattered showers arrive well after midnight. Some fog toward morning, our low near 40. Low clouds and fog through mid-morning on Saturday. The clouds stick with us with a high 54. Partly cloudy and low 40s on Saturday night, then rain arriving later Sunday with a high temperature 52. Our next weather update is in less than 30 minutes. This is Juno Media Center meteorologist Ann Holliday.
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2: From the capital city, I'm Grace Dumas, and here are the stories we're following this hour. Keeping you up to date on the Juneau Finance Committee, they spent more than 5 hours on Wednesday prioritizing potential cuts to trim the looming nearly $12 million budget deficit. Among programs still under consideration are destination marketing, support for Juneau economic development, reduced hours or closure of the city museum, cuts to arts and culture funding, and potential closures of the Mount Jumbo Gym. Officials removed several controversial options from the list following public input, including closing a pool, the field house, and the Treadwell Arena this year.
3: I will say everyone on the assembly acknowledged we can get away with not making those cuts this year, but that's because we have a lot of money in savings. And so using our savings to fund those facilities will not work for longer than a year.
2: Committee members acknowledge the city can avoid these closures in the short term by drawing on savings, but warned that approach is not sustainable beyond a year. The assembly plans further deliberations and will finalize budget decisions in June. Juneau officials say the city has room to take on additional debt for capital projects if voters approve, and the assembly is considering placing up two bond measures before voters.
3: The city does have a good amount of debt capacity. We would only use debt for capital projects, right? So the idea is you would borrow money so you can improve something or build something and then pay it back over time, as opposed to taking on debt to operate something into the future.
2: The proposed bonds would fund improvements to aging school facilities and water and wastewater infrastructure. Projects leaders say are appropriate for long-term financing. Officials emphasize that borrowing is being considered only for capital investments and not to fund ongoing operations. And any bond would require voter approval before the city can issue debt. Capital bonds allow the city to spread costs over time while addressing critical infrastructure needs. And more details are expected as the assembly prepares ballot language for the upcoming vote. The Juneau Police Department released a press release yesterday, and according to that release, they would like to notify the public that this week, all the way through Sunday, the Alaska Dive Search, Rescue, and Recovery Team, or AK Dive Rescue, will be conducting search operations by the downtown cruise ship piers. The search is related to the ongoing missing persons investigation involving Benjamin W. Stepitin, who was originally reported missing on June 26th of 2025. Benjamin was last seen downtown. Following his disappearance, his family raised money for a search of the Gastineau Channel by divers back in September. During this operation, members of the public may observe search vessels operating in the area, including the use of sonar-equipped, remotely operated underwater vehicles, as well as divers conducting underwater search activities. The investigation into the disappearance of Benjamin is currently being investigated as a criminal investigation. During the course of the investigation, information was developed indicating it is possible that he may have gone in the water downtown the night of his disappearance. JPD detectives are coordinating the search operation with AK Dive Rescue and members of his family. Additional information about the Alaska Dive Search, Rescue, and Recovery Team can be found on their website. Anyone with any information regarding the disappearance of Benjamin is encouraged to contact the Juneau Police Department at 907-586-0600. Anonymous tips may also be submitted through Juneau Crime Line. The legislature has rejected Governor Mike Dunleavy's appointment of Stephen Cox as state attorney general in a narrow 29-31 vote during a joint confirmation session yesterday. Cox becomes only the second cabinet nominee in Alaska history to fail legislative confirmation for attorney general. Critics question his decision to turn over confidential voter data to the federal government.
4: Were you involved in the discussion and decisions to release that critical data to the Department of Justice?
5: Thank you, Mr. Chairman. Thank you for the question. I was involved, and I'm happy to tell you my sort of perspective.
2: And pointed to more than 100 legal briefs filed by the Department of Law supporting conservative cases tied to Trump administration policies. Supporters praised Cox's legal experience and management background, but opponents argued he focused too heavily on national political issues instead of Alaska-specific concerns like federal funding disputes. Governor Dunleavy announced short shortly after the vote that Cox will remain in state government as legal counsel to the governor. Dunleavy also named longtime Department of Law official Corey Mills as acting attorney general. Juno lawmakers Senator Jesse Keel and Representatives Andy Story and Sarah Hannon all voted against Cox's confirmation. Now you're up to date with News of the North. I'm Grace Dumas.
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7: Juno weather for America's most beautiful capital city.
8: We'll be kicking off the weekend on a mainly dry note. Just an outside chance of a shower, otherwise cloudy skies. Overnight lows will drop down into the lower 40s. Very slim chance of a stray shower early Saturday. Otherwise, the rest of the day looking pretty nice with some sunshine and a high right around the middle 50s. Partly cloudy later on Saturday night, and overnight low will drop down into the low 40s. Sunday, we'll see mainly afternoon showers, low 50s, showers upper 40s Monday. Our next weather update in less than 30 minutes. This is Juno Media Center meteorologist Sally Russell.
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93.3 KXJ, rocking out with you in beautiful Juneau, extra beautiful because it's Friday. Ooh, happy Friday, my friend. We have so many fun things happening this weekend. I love this time of year. And then, you know, the little nerd in me came out and I got some information, but it's near and dear to my heart and maybe to yours as well. It's next.

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Guitars, drums, and pure adrenaline. 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

0: 93.3 KXJ, rocking out with you. So it's Tori, and you know by now, I'm just a little bit of a nerd. I love little fun facts and sharing them with you, but especially when it comes to bettering ourselves, our bodies, our brains. You know, my dad was diagnosed with Alzheimer's, and he has dementia, and thankfully he knows who we all are, and for the most part, he's doing good, but I just really started wanting to learn more about our brains. And boy, strength training, not just good for your body, it's so good for your brain. So I've talked to my doctor, I've talked to multiple doctors about it. And there was a study that tracked over 300, they say older adults, and I don't know exactly what age they started with. I'm just going to, you know, guess 40, 50, 60, whatever. And after a year of weightlifting, and their brain scans showed their brains aged over 2 years slower than people who don't lift. That was amazing. Their scans also confirmed less shrinkage in areas tied to memory and planning, improved connectivity in the prefrontal cortex, and better decision-making, focus, and emotional control. That's amazing. From strength training alone. Boy, combine that with your walking, hiking, running. Rock stars. Yes, we got this.
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0: If you're looking for something fun to do tomorrow night, because your weekend is here. KXJ, by the way, it's Tori. The Alaskan is having a really fun band, The Heist, Taylor Vidic, Josh Fortenberry, and it's from Alaska to Ireland. It's going to be so fun, and there's going to be dancing at The Alaskan tomorrow night from 7:30 to 11.
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0: KXJ in gorgeous Juneau. Oh, today's quote. Sometimes life gets better, not because everything changed, but because you did.
1: Juneau weather for America's most beautiful capital city.
2: We'll be kicking off the weekend on a mainly dry note. Just an outside chance of a shower, otherwise cloudy skies. Overnight lows will drop down into the lower 40s. Very slim chance of a stray shower early Saturday. Otherwise, the rest of the day looking pretty nice with some sunshine and a high right around the middle 50s. Partly cloudy later on Saturday night, an overnight low will drop down into the low 40s. Sunday, we'll see mainly afternoon showers, low 50s, showers upper 40s Monday. Our next weather update in less than 30 minutes. 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

93.3 KXJ, Juno's Rock Variety, from our beautiful new home here at the Mendenhall Mall. Loving it here. Tomorrow is the Fresh Air Market at JACC parking lot from 10 to 1. It's back. Fresh Air Market's back. You know that says summer, right? That just screams summer. Local artists, vendors, food, all your friends. 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

0: I had the most unusual thing happen yesterday. It's Tori, KXJ, by the way. So my friend and I went and picked up some sandwiches. Can you imagine? Okay, so you go to Grumpy's, you get your favorite sandwich, and then you head on your way going up for your hike or whatever you're doing. And all of a sudden, my friend pulls out packets of ranch from her console in her car, and I was speechless. Like, whoa, what? Wait, you keep ranch in your car? And she said, yeah, it's my car ranch. My car ranch, for those moments just in case you need some ranch. I was thinking, well, in my console, I have like hand sanitizer. I have a packet of Kleenex. I have a pen and paper. I do have a pair of scissors. That might be unusual, but it's come in very handy those times when I'm gift wrapping on the go. So I feel like my stuff is kind of normal-ish. I do not have any condiments. How about you?
1: Juno weather for America's most beautiful capital city.
2: We'll be kicking off the weekend on a mainly dry note. Just an outside chance of a shower, otherwise cloudy skies. Overnight lows will drop down into the lower 40s. Very slim chance of a stray shower early Saturday. Otherwise, the rest of the day looking pretty nice with some sunshine and a high right around the middle 50s. Partly cloudy later on Saturday night, and overnight low will drop down into the low 40s. Sunday, we'll see mainly afternoon showers, low 50s, showers upper 40s Monday. Our next weather update in less than 30 minutes. 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

0: KXJ in beautiful Juneau. It's Tori. You know, as a runner, I love doing all kinds of different runs. The energy of a run is so fun. And then when it goes to a good cause. So tomorrow is the Alaska Law Enforcement Torch Run. Yeah, the Torch Run's back at Skater's Cabin. It's a 5K. So fun. And I love that the officers will be leading the pack. They'll probably be leaving me in the dust. But that's okay. That's not the point. And all of the money raised stays right here in Juneau to support our local Special Olympics athletes training and competitions. I love that. I want to help, support, and have everyone meet their dreams. So tomorrow, Saturday, May 16th, Skater's Cabin, registration at 9:30. 10 in the morning is the start time. It's going to be great.
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5: 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They're not here to serve you. Your agent is. And having a local agent that can help you through the claims process can really help you with a lot of heartache avoidance later. Also, you know, we give to our local community. I help coach football. 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And having a local agent helps you. It helps the community. And it really helps you maximize what you're getting back from your insurance company. So, yeah, look local first.
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6: 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Oh, my God, it's raining strats and balls. Okay.

0: 93.3 KXJ, Juno's rock variety. It's Tori. So there are things these days that we think are cool. Maybe we didn't think so before, but we do now. There was a poll that was taken for about 100 Americans, and they were asked, what do you think is cool? What is from number one to number 10? And see if you're on board with this. The number one came in at science. Oh, I feel like these are my people. You know, the little nerd in me. Right under that, outer space. Okay, I love the moon. And then reading books, rock music. Hello, computers, watching movies, coffee. Yes. Online surveys came in at number 8 for being cool. Leaves a big question mark right there for me. Then American football. And at number 10, sourdough bread. Sourdough bread. I feel like that became very popular around COVID time, right? I love me some sourdough bread, though.
1: Juno weather for America's most beautiful capital city.
2: We'll be kicking off the weekend on a mainly dry note. Just an outside chance of a shower, otherwise cloudy skies. Overnight lows will drop down into the lower 40s. Very slim chance of a stray shower early Saturday. Otherwise, the rest of the day looking pretty nice with some sunshine and a high right around the middle 50s. Partly cloudy later on Saturday night, and overnight low will drop down into the low 40s. Sunday, we'll see mainly afternoon showers, low 50s, showers upper 40s Monday. Our next weather update in less than 30 minutes. 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
5: 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Oh my God, it's raining strats and Pauls. KX.

Very rare that we go to Oklahoma, but that's where we're headed today to meet these three teens in the neighborhood. We're about 15, 20 minutes from that with Pink Floyd.

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0: Clash giving us a hand. Part of the Friday soundtrack as we travel, headed to Oklahoma to meet these three teens in the neighborhood.
1: Oh, who are the people in your neighborhood? The people that you meet each day.
0: Well, you know, back in my day, we would just use an aluminum can. Three men in Oklahoma arrested with two stolen bongs after they burglarized a gas station. Bongs at a gas station in Oklahoma. This sounds like it's an alternate universe. This happened early Wednesday morning. I know that they have medicinal there. I don't think they have rec, do they? Anyway, the dudes were all 18, 19 years old, and they had long hair. Probably some stoners. They allegedly used a hammer and smashed windows to get inside. The cops tracked them down just a block away. Here is a local sergeant from Ardmore, Oklahoma, talking about the incident.
2: We found them about a block away. They didn't make it very far. I don't know if they really had a plan put together or not.
0: The bongs, valued at about $400, the windows they broke, $2,000, because they're unique sizes. Nobody hurt. All three men charged with second-degree burglary. Like I said, next time, have a Coke and a smile.
3: Juno weather for America's most beautiful capital city.
4: We'll be kicking off the weekend on a mainly dry note. Just an outside chance of a shower, otherwise cloudy skies. Overnight lows will drop down into the lower 40s. Very slim chance of a stray shower early Saturday. Otherwise, the rest of the day looking pretty nice with some sunshine and a high right around the middle 50s. Partly cloudy later on Saturday night, and overnight low will drop down into the low 40s. Sunday, we'll see mainly afternoon showers, low 50s, showers upper 40s Monday. Our next weather update in less than 30 minutes. 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

0: Well, the NHL's Western Conference Championship Series has been finalized. It'll be my team, the Colorado Avalanche, versus the Las Vegas Golden Knights. That will start on Wednesday. The East is still waiting on Buffalo-Montreal, and the winner of that series will take on Carolina. It's Greg Stone. We're not done. The soundtrack continues here. I got music from Maple Wine in just a few moments.
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5: Hey.

0: April Wine helps me wrap up my portion of your Friday. Thanks for being here this week. I greatly appreciate it. We'll be back on Monday. All right. I miss you already, darling. Same stony time, same stony place.
1: This is not headline news. Today is National Bike to Work Day, as you hear me announce that on your car radio. Meghan Markle took her family to Disneyland. Her kids were excited to meet a fake princess outside of their home.
0: Ooh.
1: McDonald's will get rid of self-serve soda fountains. Too bad, since going for refills is the only exercise some McDonald's customers ever get. The Rolling Stones used AI to de-age themselves in their new video. Unfortunately, they can't do the same for their fans. And a Florida man led police on a motorcycle chase while dressed as the Easter Bunny. Authorities believe he was hopped up on something. This is not headline news.
2: Juneau weather for America's most beautiful capital city.
3: We'll be kicking off the weekend on a mainly dry note. Just an outside chance of a shower, otherwise cloudy skies. Overnight lows will drop down into the lower 40s. Very slim chance of a stray shower early Saturday. Otherwise, the rest of the day looking pretty nice with some sunshine and a high right around the middle 50s. Partly cloudy later on Saturday night, and overnight low will drop down into the low 40s. Sunday, we'll see mainly afternoon showers, low 50s, showers upper 40s Monday. Our next weather update in less than 30 minutes. 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

The work week had its turn. Now it's yours. Welcome to the weekend. Everybody's working for the weekend. On KXJ, Juno's Rock Variety.

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I've had a blast hanging out with you every night this week. It's my last night to do it, but maybe they'll bring me back again whenever they need me. We're going to start things off tonight with Pat Benatar. It's Heartbreaker.

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0: It's Kendra. Well, if you love you some dairy, I've got good news for you. They just came out with the results of a study and found that eating chocolate, cheese, and yogurt could help you live longer. My goodness, if we just wait around long enough, whatever we want to eat, they're going to tell us it's good enough for us. I eat that stuff, so I'm cool with it. But they said the most important thing is just to watch for sugar, so don't add like a lot. So I think they're probably talking about like a darker chocolate, and I feel certain they're talking about Greek yogurt probably is what's best for you. But they do say that it can help you. It can lower death rates, especially from heart disease, because of the good bacterias in it, fermented foods, stuff like that. Just keep an eye on your sugar level and eat all the rest of the chocolate, cheese, and yogurt you want. Okay, I will.
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2: We'll be kicking off the weekend on a mainly dry note. Just an outside chance of a shower, otherwise cloudy skies. Overnight lows will drop down into the lower 40s. Very slim chance of a stray shower early Saturday. Otherwise, the rest of the day looking pretty nice with some sunshine and a high right around the middle 50s. Partly cloudy later on Saturday night, and overnight low will drop down into the low 40s. Sunday, we'll see mainly afternoon showers, low 50s, showers upper 40s Monday. Our next weather update in less than 30 minutes. This is Juneau Media Center meteorologist Sally Russell.
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0: It's Kendra. I saw an interesting poll online today, and it asked this. Do you feel like you are currently smarter than your parents? What's your answer? Do you feel currently that you are smarter than your parents? 48% of people said yes. So I can definitely see a pattern in my life where I leaned on my parents for advice. And then at some point, it shifted. Now, they passed away many years ago, but I remember that shift. I remember feeling like, oh, they depend on me now more than I depend on them. And I really think technology was the reason, because like they never learned to like program a VCR or a DVD player or anything like that. And I knew how to do all that. So they would lean on me to help them with technology a lot. And I think that's where the shift. And so now, like, what do I think my kids would say right now? I definitely think that they would say that they think that they're smarter than I am. And, you know, maybe they are. What is your answer to that? Do you currently think you're smarter than your parents, and why?
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0: Alice in Chains with a Rooster. It's Kendra with completely random and useless information for your Friday night. Did you know the town of Ixonia in southeast Wisconsin, which is spelled I-X-O-N-I-A, got its name because the people there couldn't agree on a name, so they just picked a bunch of letters randomly, and Ixonia was born. I hope I'm saying that right. Glenn Frey from the Eagles got the idea for the song Life in the Fast Lane. Peep this. He got it when his drug dealer, who was called The Count, used that phrase as they were driving down the road. And then finally, the first person to recognize that the rainbow was divided into seven distinct colors was Isaac Newton. That's who they're crediting that to, Isaac Newton. So random, so useless for you today. You're welcome.
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0: It's Kendra. Let me ask you this silly question. It's silly. How do you open a banana? Okay, think about it. Like, do you do it from like the top, where like, you know, do you do it from the top, from the stem, or do you flip it around and break the bottom and open it? Okay, so a lot of young adults now, and monkeys, I'm not comparing them, but I'm just telling you that's how monkeys would open it, is from the end. Now, my whole life, I've done it from the stem. Always, always just open it, because that's what I thought, that you open a banana. But I did see like a video online where it's easier to do it that way. And so now it just, it's wherever I go whenever I grab the banana. Wherever my brain is, if I'm thinking of, I really pretty much have to put thought in it if I'm going to open it from the bottom of the banana. I'm saying bottom. But most of the time, if I'm not thinking about it, I would just do it from the top. So yeah, I want you to think about it. I'm asking you to think about it now. But how do you open a banana? Is this important? No, I'm just asking. I just want to know.
1: Juno weather for America's most beautiful capital city.
2: We'll be kicking off the weekend on a mainly dry note. Just an outside chance of a shower, otherwise cloudy skies. Overnight lows will drop down into the lower 40s. Very slim chance of a stray shower early Saturday. Otherwise, the rest of the day looking pretty nice, with some sunshine and a high right around the middle 50s. Partly cloudy later on Saturday night, and overnight low will drop down into the low 40s. Sunday, we'll see mainly afternoon showers, low 50s, showers upper 40s Monday. Our next weather update in less than 30 minutes. This is Juno Media Center meteorologist Sally Russell.
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0: It's Kendra. Now, if you feel like that you are bad at conversation, like you're just, you never know what to say, you're just bad, there's awkward pauses, let me tell you about this method I read about today called the Solid Snake Method. And it's based on a character in the video game Metal Gear Solid who constantly repeats lines back to people. And so the premise is, if you don't know what to say, just start repeating lines that the other person said, but in the form of a question. So if you and I were talking and I'm like, oh yeah, I'm a DJ on the radio. And they were like, oh, you're a DJ on the radio? And then you just repeat it back, but in a question. And that would encourage me to go, oh, yeah, you know, I've been doing this for 25 years and blah, blah, blah. And then it would keep me talking and you don't have to talk. And so I love this, the Solid Snake Method. So that's something to consider. If you consider yourself bad at conversations, just repeat whatever they said, but make it a question.
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0: Now, I don't know why this surprised me. Maybe it's because I'm not a good liar. Like, if I lied to you, you would know. I mean, like, it's all over my face. So, and I don't really see the point of lying about this, but I guess some people do. They took a poll, and 38% of people admit to lying about their age when meeting someone new. And I just wouldn't do that. Like, I'm 54, and I'm fine with it. It is what it is. I'm 54. Why am I going to lie about it? Would you lie about your age? I guess if maybe you're dating, like on a dating website or something, maybe that would be like the reason to do it. But 62% of people, keep this in mind. If you're like, yeah, I would lie about my age, keep this in mind. 62% of people said it's a deal breaker if someone lies about their age. So just, you know, something to stir around in your noggin if you're not telling people how old you really are.
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2: We'll be kicking off the weekend on a mainly dry note. Just an outside chance of a shower, otherwise cloudy skies. Overnight lows will drop down into the lower 40s. Very slim chance of a stray shower early Saturday. Otherwise, the rest of the day looking pretty nice with some sunshine and a high right around the middle 50s. Partly cloudy later on Saturday night, and overnight low will drop down into the low 40s. Sunday, we'll see mainly afternoon showers, low 50s, showers upper 40s Monday. Our next weather update in less than 30 minutes. 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

0: Iskandra, let me ask you this question before. Have you heard of the burnt toast theory? I find this fascinating. Okay, it's the idea that a minor inconvenience, like burning your toast in the morning, might actually be preventing something worse from happening later in the day. I'm going to tell you something that happened to me, and this was years ago. My husband and I were driving around, and we got behind somebody so slow, like annoyingly slow, to the point where I'm like, oh my goodness, like for real. And they kept us. I mean, like, I can't even believe how slow they were going. Finally, we get around these people. Okay. And just like 1 minute up the road, there was a major accident, which I would have been in had those people not slowed me down. So do I believe in the burnt toast theory? I'm going to say, yeah, I'm going to say, yeah. And I have other examples of how that's happened in my life too. What do you think about it? Has that ever happened to you?
1: Juneau weather for America's most beautiful capital city.
2: We'll be kicking off the weekend on a mainly dry note. Just an outside chance of a shower, otherwise cloudy skies. Overnight lows will drop down into the lower 40s. Very slim chance of a stray shower early Saturday. Otherwise, the rest of the day looking pretty nice with some sunshine and a high right around the middle 50s. Partly cloudy later on Saturday night, and overnight low will drop down into the low 40s. Sunday, we'll see mainly afternoon showers, low 50s, showers upper 40s Monday. Our next weather update in less than 30 minutes. 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

0: It's Kendra. I saw a funny, article today in Psychology Today, and it listed a ways we're making ourselves dumber every day. And I was like, oh, I didn't really need your help on that one. But here's what they said. The reason that we are making ourselves dumber every day, we're not treating our brains like they're muscles, because you can train your brain like you would any other muscle in your body. And so we don't do that, and it just slowly declines. That makes sense. We're not getting enough sleep. We don't put enough priority on our sleep, and it's super important to re-energize your brain. Drinking alcohol was the third thing we're doing to make ourselves dumber, because you're dumber when you're drunk, and if you drink too much, it can affect your brain function long term. And then finally, not having enough structure in your day. Our brains thrive on purpose and deadlines, and without them, we're less focused and less creative. That one hit a little too close to home. How dare you, Psychology Today?
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0: seen this new, it's called a solar powered cow collar. Cow collar for cows. So it's kind of new. It's a brand new thing, and it could allow tech savvy farmers, I'm reading this, to create virtual fences, monitor every animal around the clock, and move their herds without ever leaving the farmhouse. Oh, wow. What do you think? If you are a cow farmer, would you use something like that? I'm like, how would you move the herd? Does it shock them a little? Because I'm not for that. But I don't know. What do you think about that? A solar-powered cow collar. Man, that is futuristic.
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2: We'll be kicking off the weekend on a mainly dry note. Just an outside chance of a shower, otherwise cloudy skies. Overnight lows will drop down into the lower 40s. Very slim chance of a stray shower early Saturday. Otherwise, the rest of the day looking pretty nice with some sunshine and a high right around the middle 50s. Partly cloudy later on Saturday night, and overnight low will drop down into the low 40s. Sunday, we'll see mainly afternoon showers, low 50s, showers upper 40s Monday. Our next weather update in less than 30 minutes. 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

0: It's Kendra. I want to know how far you would go to save your phone. You're at a concert. You're in a porta potty. It falls into the porta potty. Would you go after it? You're at a subway. It falls on the tracks. There's no train coming. Would you jump down to get it? These are real questions. They took a poll and asked people, and 54% of people said, yep, they would reach into a porta potty to get their phone, but only 20% would jump onto a set of subway tracks. I would probably do both. Yep. I definitely feel like I would go into the porta potty for it, or my husband would probably do it because he loves me so much, and he would also get it off the subway tracks. That's a little bit more dangerous, though, so I'd have to really think hard on that one, whether it'd be worth it or not. But would you do either of those things to save your phone?
1: Juno weather for America's most beautiful capital city.
2: We'll be kicking off the weekend on a mainly dry note. Just an outside chance of a shower, otherwise cloudy skies. Overnight lows will drop down into the lower 40s. Very slim chance of a stray shower early Saturday. Otherwise, the rest of the day looking pretty nice with some sunshine and a high right around the middle 50s. Partly cloudy later on Saturday night, and overnight low will drop down into the low 40s. Sunday, we'll see mainly afternoon showers, low 50s, showers upper 40s Monday. Our next weather update in less than 30 minutes. 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

0: Miss Kendra, please be careful out there. Here's the latest scam. Okay, this couple in California is warning home buyers because they fell victim to a mortgage fraud scheme. Nearly cost them hundreds of thousands of dollars. They thought they were emailing back and forth with their mortgage company. Somehow these scammers figured that out and emailed them pretending to be their mortgage company, sent them a link for them to donate to deposit their escrow, which they did. And then they happened to notice that the word escrow in the email address was made with two V's instead of a W. Reached out via phone to their actual escrow people or mortgage company. And they're like, no, we didn't get that money. Ugh. They did end up getting 90% of it back. But you got to be so careful. Like triple, quadruple check. Make sure nothing seems off in an email. Maybe make sure you're talking to the person on the phone, too. I don't know. It almost seems like we're going to have to do everything in person nowadays to not get scammed. Oh, my goodness. Be careful out there.
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0: Foreigner, Double Vision. It's Kendra. I gotta go. Have a wonderful weekend. Phil Collins, I Don't Care Anymore, on the way next. Bye. Love ya.
1: Juno weather for America's most beautiful capital city.
2: We'll be kicking off the weekend on a mainly dry note. Just an outside chance of a shower, otherwise cloudy skies. Overnight lows will drop down into the lower 40s. Very slim chance of a stray shower early Saturday. Otherwise, the rest of the day looking pretty nice with some sunshine and a high right around the middle 50s. Partly cloudy later on Saturday night, and overnight low will drop down into the low 40s. Sunday, we'll see mainly afternoon showers, low 50s, showers upper 40s Monday. Our next weather update in less than 30 minutes. 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

0: Juno weather for America's most beautiful capital city.
1: Dry weather keeps us company through the beginning of the weekend. Showers return later Sunday. Clouds and low 40s through the early morning. We may see a stray shower to start the day. Otherwise, partly sunny, a high right around 55. Partly cloudy later on tonight, low 40s. Showers with us a little later Sunday, a high in the low 50s. Occasional showers Monday, upper 40s, and then a chance of showers on Tuesday. Our next weather update in less than 30 minutes. This is Juno Media Center meteorologist Sally Russell.
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1: Dry weather keeps us company through the beginning of the weekend. Showers return later Sunday. Clouds and low 40s through the early morning. We may see a stray shower to start the day. Otherwise, partly sunny, a high right around 55. Partly cloudy later on tonight, low 40s. Showers with us a little later Sunday, a high in the low 50s. Occasional showers Monday, upper 40s, and then a chance of showers on Tuesday. Our next weather update in less than 30 minutes. 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
1: Dry weather keeps us company through the beginning of the weekend. Showers return later Sunday. Clouds and low 40s through the early morning. We may see a stray shower to start the day. Otherwise, partly sunny, a high right around 55. Partly cloudy later on tonight, low 40s. Showers with us a little later Sunday, a high in the low 50s. Occasional showers Monday, upper 40s, and then a chance of showers on Tuesday. Our next weather update in less than 30 minutes. This is Juno Media Center meteorologist Sally Russell.
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5: 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It also supports transportation systems and service networks that help connect people, equipment, and materials across the region. 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
2: Behind every ounce produced is a wide network of skilled trades. Juneau's economic development plan notes that mining has multiplier effects through local spending on goods and services, while UAS has built training pathways tied to mine mechanic, fixed plant mechanic, diesel, welding, and mine safety credentials. That matters because mining does not only support geologists and miners, it supports welders, mechanics, electricians, fabricators, and technicians whose work keeps equipment running and operations moving day after day here in Southeast Alaska.
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1: Dry weather keeps us company through the beginning of the weekend. Showers return later Sunday. Clouds and low 40s through the early morning. We may see a stray shower to start the day. Otherwise, partly sunny, a high right around 55. Partly cloudy later on tonight, low 40s. Showers with us a little later Sunday, a high in the low 50s. Occasional showers Monday, upper 40s, and then a chance of showers on Tuesday. Our next weather update in less than 30 minutes. 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

I woke last night to the sound of thunder. How far off, I sat and wondered. Started humming a song from 1962. Ain't it funny how the night moves? When you just don't seem to have as much to lose. 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
1: Dry weather keeps us company through the beginning of the weekend. Showers return later Sunday. Clouds and low 40s through the early morning. We may see a stray shower to start the day. Otherwise, partly sunny, a high right around 55. Partly cloudy later on tonight, low 40s. Showers with us a little later Sunday, a high in the low 50s. Occasional showers Monday, upper 40s, and then a chance of showers on Tuesday. Our next weather update in less than 30 minutes. 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
1: Dry weather keeps us company through the beginning of the weekend. Showers return later Sunday. Clouds and low 40s through the early morning. We may see a stray shower to start the day. Otherwise, partly sunny, a high right around 55. Partly cloudy later on tonight, low 40s. Showers with us a little later Sunday, a high in the low 50s. Occasional showers Monday, upper 40s, and then a chance of showers on Tuesday. Our next weather update in less than 30 minutes. 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
1: Dry weather keeps us company through the beginning of the weekend. Showers return later Sunday. Clouds and low 40s through the early morning. We may see a stray shower to start the day. Otherwise, partly sunny, a high right around 55. Partly cloudy later on tonight, low 40s. Showers with us a little later Sunday, a high in the low 50s. Occasional showers Monday, upper 40s, and then a chance of showers on Tuesday. Our next weather update in less than 30 minutes. 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

0: Juno Weather for America's most beautiful capital city.
1: Dry weather keeps us company through the beginning of the weekend. Showers return later Sunday. Clouds and low 40s through the early morning. We may see a stray shower to start the day. Otherwise, partly sunny, a high right around 55. Partly cloudy later on tonight, low 40s. Showers with us a little later Sunday, a high in the low 50s. Occasional showers Monday, upper 40s, and then a chance of showers on Tuesday. Our next weather update in less than 30 minutes. 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
4: In Southeast Alaska, mining depends on a transportation network that fits the region. Marine access, roads, docks, aircraft, freight, and coordinated logistics all play a role in keeping operations moving. That means the value of mining is not limited to the mine itself. It also supports transportation systems and service networks that help connect people, equipment, and materials across the region. In a place where geography shapes everything, mining works because a large web of support keeps it moving daily.
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work week at its turn. Now, it's yours. Welcome to the weekend. Everybody's working for the weekend. On KXJ, Juno's Rock Variety.

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1: Dry weather keeps us company through the beginning of the weekend. Showers return later Sunday. Clouds and low 40s through the early morning. We may see a stray shower to start the day. Otherwise, partly sunny, a high right around 55. Partly cloudy later on tonight, low 40s. Showers with us a little later Sunday, a high in the low 50s. Occasional showers Monday, upper 40s, and then a chance of showers on Tuesday. Our next weather update in less than 30 minutes. This is Juno Media Center meteorologist Sally Russell.
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1: Dry weather keeps us company through the beginning of the weekend. Showers return later Sunday. Clouds and low 40s through the early morning. We may see a stray shower to start the day. Otherwise, partly sunny, a high right around 55. Partly cloudy later on tonight, low 40s. Showers with us a little later Sunday, a high in the low 50s. Occasional showers Monday, upper 40s, and then a chance of showers on Tuesday. Our next weather update in less than 30 minutes. This is Juno Media Center meteorologist Sally Russell.
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0: Juno weather for America's most beautiful capital city.
1: Dry weather keeps us company through the beginning of the weekend. Showers return later Sunday. Clouds and low 40s through the early morning. We may see a stray shower to start the day. Otherwise, partly sunny, a high right around 55. Partly cloudy later on tonight, low 40s. Showers with us a little later Sunday, a high in the low 50s. Occasional showers Monday, upper 40s, and then a chance of showers on Tuesday. Our next weather update in less than 30 minutes. 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
1: Dry weather keeps us company through the beginning of the weekend. Showers return later Sunday. Clouds and low 40s through the early morning. We may see a stray shower to start the day. Otherwise, partly sunny, a high right around 55. Partly cloudy later on tonight, low 40s. Showers with us a little later Sunday, a high in the low 50s. Occasional showers Monday, upper 40s, and then a chance of showers on Tuesday. Our next weather update in less than 30 minutes. This is Juno Media Center meteorologist Sally Russell.
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5: 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Oh my God, it's raining strats and balls. KX.

0: Juneau weather for America's most beautiful capital city.
1: Tracking some areas of patchy fog, a couple of showers early, otherwise looking at cloudy skies as we head through our Saturday. Under those cloudy skies, we're eventually reaching a daytime high of 54, winds light and variable. Clouds continue to break apart late into the afternoon. We'll call it partly cloudy overnight tonight, down to 41. Another round of rain returning into Sunday, cloudy and 52. Our next weather update in less than 30 minutes. This is Juneau Media Center meteorologist Jason Laird.
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0: Juneau weather for America's most beautiful capital city.
1: Tracking some areas of patchy fog, a couple of showers early, otherwise looking at cloudy skies as we head through our Saturday. Under those cloudy skies, we're eventually reaching a daytime high of 54, winds light and variable. Clouds continue to break apart late into the afternoon. We'll call it partly cloudy overnight tonight, down to 41. Another round of rain returning into Sunday, cloudy and 52. Our next weather update in less than 30 minutes. This is Juneau Media Center meteorologist Jason Laird.
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0: Juneau weather for America's most beautiful capital city.
1: Cracking some areas of patchy fog, a couple of showers early, otherwise looking at cloudy skies as we head through our Saturday. Under those cloudy skies, we're eventually reaching a daytime high of 54, winds light and variable. Clouds continue to break apart late into the afternoon. We'll call it partly cloudy overnight tonight, down to 41. Another round of rain returning into Sunday, cloudy and 52. Our next weather update in less than 30 minutes. This is Juneau Media Center meteorologist Jason Laird.
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4: 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Juneau's Economic Development Plan notes that mining has multiplier effects through local spending on goods and services, while UAS has built training pathways tied to mine mechanic, fixed plant mechanic, diesel, welding, and mine safety credentials. 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

0: Juno weather for America's most beautiful capital city.
1: Tracking some areas of patchy fog, a couple of showers early. Otherwise, looking at cloudy skies as we head through our Saturday. Under those cloudy skies, we're eventually reaching a daytime high of 54, winds light and variable. Clouds continue to break apart late into the afternoon. We'll call it partly cloudy overnight tonight, down to 41. Another round of rain returning into Sunday, cloudy and 52. Our next weather update in less than 30 minutes. 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

0: Juno weather for America's most beautiful capital city.
1: Tracking some areas of patchy fog, a couple of showers early, otherwise looking at cloudy skies as we head through our Saturday. Under those cloudy skies, we're eventually reaching a daytime high of 54, winds light and variable. Clouds continue to break apart late into the afternoon. We'll call it partly cloudy overnight tonight, down to 41. Another round of rain returning into Sunday, cloudy and 52. Our next weather update in less than 30 minutes. This is Juno Media Center meteorologist Jason Laird.
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0: Juneau weather for America's most beautiful capital city.
1: Tracking some areas of patchy fog, a couple of showers early, otherwise looking at cloudy skies as we head through our Saturday. Under those cloudy skies, we're eventually reaching a daytime high of 54, winds light and variable. Clouds continue to break apart late into the afternoon. We'll call it partly cloudy overnight tonight, down to 41. Another round of rain returning into Sunday, cloudy and 52. Our next weather update in less than 30 minutes. This is Juneau Media Center meteorologist Jason Laird.
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0: Juno weather for America's most beautiful capital city.
1: Tracking some areas of patchy fog, a couple of showers early, otherwise looking at cloudy skies as we head through our Saturday. Under those cloudy skies, we're eventually reaching a daytime high of 54, winds light and variable. Clouds continue to break apart late into the afternoon. We'll call it partly cloudy overnight tonight, down to 41. Another round of rain returning into Sunday, cloudy and 52. Our next weather update in less than 30 minutes. This is Juno Media Center meteorologist Jason Laird.
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0: Juneau weather for America's most beautiful capital city.
1: Tracking some areas of patchy fog, a couple of showers early, otherwise looking at cloudy skies as we head through our Saturday. Under those cloudy skies, we're eventually reaching a daytime high of 54, winds light and variable. Clouds continue to break apart late into the afternoon. We'll call it partly cloudy overnight tonight, down to 41. Another round of rain returning into Sunday, cloudy and 52. Our next weather update in less than 30 minutes. This is Juneau Media Center meteorologist Jason Laird.
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0: Good luck to everyone running the torch run. Oh, KXJ, cheering you on. 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Or if you do, it's okay. It's for a great cause. And just have fun.
1: Guy who grew up hanging out with goofy-ass radio personalities, because his dad was one. His dad was also a blues concert booker in Shreveport, Louisiana, and got him turned on to the blues. Kenny Wayne Shepherd with his mid-90s hit Blaster, the Golden Eared Boys. Radar Love continues, a superset. Killer classic just for you on this fantastic Saturday. Welcome to the weekend, my friend.

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0: I had the most unusual thing happen yesterday. It's Tori, KXJ, by the way. So my friend and I went and picked up some sandwiches. Can you imagine? Okay, so you go to Grumpy's, you get your favorite sandwich, and then you head on your way going up for your hike or whatever you're doing. And all of a sudden, my friend pulls out packets of ranch from her console in her car, and I was speechless. Like, whoa, what? Wait, you keep ranch in your car? And she said, yeah, it's my car ranch. My car ranch. For those moments, just in case you need some ranch. I was thinking, well, in my console, I have like hand sanitizer. I have a packet of Kleenex. I have a pen and paper. I do have a pair of scissors. That might be unusual, but it's come in very handy those times when I'm gift wrapping on the go. So I feel like my stuff is kind of normal-ish. I do not have any condiments. How about you?
1: Put your hands together. Mr. Peter Frampton coming alive. Rock and roll Hall of Famer that he is. It's last year, the same old song and dance. We've got more supersets. Killer classic coming up, including one that includes Aerosmith, Paul McCartney and his band Wings, you may have heard of. Def Leppard rocking as well. It's last year. Sorry, just the sarcasm's running high. Especially after last weekend when those Philadelphia sports fans got their butts kicked. I mean, Philly, of course, not known for its brotherly love. Yeah, it's the city of brotherly love. Sports fans, they let the players know they're tough. They got the reputation. So have their NHL and NBA teams knocked out in back-to-back nights. Last Monday had to be a horrible day for people in Philadelphia. Well, I don't know which is worse. Minnesota lost their NHL series two nights ago. So on Wednesday night, they lost. Their sports fans, of course, hockey fans in Minnesota, they had to be upset all the way through Thursday. And then, of course, yesterday was, oh, it's game day. Timberwolves, maybe they can win. Now they got beat. So they got knocked out 48 hours apart. The Wild and Timberwolves, Minnesota sports fans, we're done. And their baseball team sucks. So they have a long summer up there. NBA. They're standing. They got Game 7, Pistons, and Cavaliers tomorrow night. So winner of that will get the New York Knicks. NHL tomorrow night. It's tonight on primetime ABC. Montreal plays Game 6 in Canada against Buffalo. If they can win, they move on to Carolina. The Western Conference already set. That starts Wednesday, Vegas and Colorado for hockey fans.
2: Juneau weather for America's most beautiful capital city.
3: Cracking some areas of patchy fog, a couple of showers early, otherwise looking at cloudy skies as we head through our Saturday. Under those cloudy skies, we're eventually reaching a daytime high of 54, winds light and variable. Clouds continue to break apart late into the afternoon. We'll call it partly cloudy overnight tonight, down to 41. Another round of rain returning into Sunday, cloudy and 52. Our next weather update in less than 30 minutes. This is Juneau Media Center meteorologist Jason Laird.
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0: 93.3 KXJ, Juno's Rock Variety. It's Tori, and we are here in our brand new home at the Mendenhall Mall. Love it here so much. Surrounded by great shops and places to eat, and I just feel so lucky to be here. And they say, why do they call it a mall? Well, instead of one shop, well, they have a mall. I'll see myself out.
1: They call him Sir over there in England, Paul McCartney. We just call him Paul because we're not into this titleship, right? We aren't into titles and being, okay. It's Laster, Whitesnake, ZZ Top, Joan Jett, all coming up before the top of the hour. Thank you so much for rocking. If you have back and hip issues, new trend, and it's not one of those social influencer things on TikTok. No, it's actually a therapist talking about how sitting on the floor at least 30 minutes per day, if practiced regularly, the seated positions can actually restore hip and low back function by stretching out tissue in the hamstrings and calves. And they say you don't even have to do it all 30 minutes at a time. You could do a couple 30-minute, 15-minute breaks, three 10-minute breaks, just kind of sitting there. And they want you to move around. They want you to fidget. You know, change position, sit there for about 10, 15 seconds and kind of rotate. And that it makes sense, right? Takes pressure off your tissues. They say some of the best ones to sit to help your lower back and get your hips kind of lined up. Crisscross legged sitting. I can't do the crisscross applesauce. Never could. I don't have that skill in my knees. 90-90 sitting, where you're kind of like both knees, kind of you and the, yeah, making a 90-degree angle. Long sitting, just legs straight out, hands on the side or sitting up, and one leg up, one leg down. There you go. Sit, maybe improve your back and hips. You can give it a try, right? What's it cost you?
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0: KXJ in gorgeous Juneau. I'm loving today's quote for your Saturday. 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
1: Nothing like our Saturday morning butt song from the ZZ Top Boys. Laster, firing up another superset. Michelle, thank you so much for the Facebook Messenger note. Sorry to hear you got some strife with the old man. Joan Jett's got a song that, yeah, I understand you wanting to, we've been there before. My wife, she's hated me many times. That special song from Joan Jett for Michelle coming up. Plus Ozzy, Motley Crue, Pink Floyd. Oh, heavy hitters rocking your speakers in seconds.
2: Juneau weather for America's most beautiful capital city.
3: Cracking some areas of patchy fog, a couple of showers early, otherwise looking at cloudy skies as we head through our Saturday. Under those cloudy skies, we're eventually reaching a daytime high of 54, winds light and variable. Clouds continue to break apart late into the afternoon. We'll call it partly cloudy overnight tonight, down to 41. Another round of rain returning into Sunday, cloudy and 52. Our next weather update in less than 30 minutes. This is Juneau Media Center meteorologist Jason Laird.
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0: 93.3 KXJ Juno's Rock Variety. Well, if you are still trying to think of something to do tonight, may I suggest the Alaskan? It's going to be so fun. The band, The Heist, Taylor Vidic, Josh Fortenberry there. It's called From Alaska to Ireland. There's going to be dancing. So fun. 7:30 to 11. Just a good time at the Alaskan tonight.
1: Wow, it just hit me. We're 2 months away from the one-year anniversary of the passing of that great talent, Ozzy Osbourne. It is Lester. Good morning. Thank you so much for listening. We continue a superset, Killer Classics, with the band Kansas and their big hit.

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Two.

0: KXJ, it's Tori. Yes, you know I'm a little bit of a nerd, and so I was reading this. I had to read it like three times. So fish eggs can survive being eaten by ducks, pass through, and hatch later, which helps explain how fish suddenly show up in new ponds and pools. You might have known this, but I didn't know it. I never thought about it. But now my mind is blown.
1: Spreading the wings, learning to fly on this Armed Forces Day. Saluting all the armed forces of the United States of America. May 16th, the third Saturday of the month of five. Yeah, that's right. We got five Saturdays and five Sundays in the month of May 2026. Also, according to the calendar, besides being Armed Forces Day, it's National Barbecue Day. Ooh. Yeah, just make dinner plans for you. There you go. It's National Barbecue Day. How can't you not get barbecue? Or make it if you're that good. Got plenty of time, right? Love a Tree Day. Tree huggers. It's on the calendar. Remember, this calendar's from the Half Dollar Store down the street. Learn to Swim Day. That's important. Everybody should learn to swim. World Whiskey Day, and it's also Mimosa Day. Yes, it's Cocktail Day. World Fiddle Day. International Intervention Day. For too many people enjoying the mimosas and whiskey, I guess. Drawing Day. It's also National Piercing Day. National River Cleanup Day. It's always good. Nobody cares about the waterways anymore, sadly. National Waiter Day. And International Boys Day. That's pretty sexist, right? Waiter and Boys Day. International Day of Living Together in Peace. And finally, Do Something Good for a Neighbor Day. It's right there on the calendar. What a great thought.
2: Juno weather for America's most beautiful capital city.
3: Tracking some areas of patchy fog, a couple of showers early, otherwise looking at cloudy skies as we head through our Saturday. Under those cloudy skies, we're eventually reaching a daytime high of 54, winds light and variable. Clouds continue to break apart late into the afternoon. We'll call it partly cloudy overnight tonight, down to 41. Another round of rain returning into Sunday, cloudy and 52. Our next weather update in less than 30 minutes. This is Juno Media Center meteorologist Jason Laird.
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0: 93.3 KXJ, Juno's Rock Variety. I tell you what, something that is near and dear to my heart is mental health awareness. And there's a walk that's coming up. It's the NAMI walk. And if you're not familiar with the organization, NAMI, it stands for National Alliance on Mental Illness. And just talking about mental health and making it less of a stigma and more a part of our conversation, I think is so important. So our NAMI walk, our local NAMI walk, is coming up Saturday, May 23rd at Sandy Beach. It's 1 mile, 10 a.m. There will be vendors and all kinds of people there so you can learn more about mental health. And maybe this is for yourself or a loved one, and just getting us more educated and supporting each other. So important.
1: You know, I honestly don't think I could wrap up a super set with two better guitarists back to back. Both, sadly, no longer with us. Late, great Stevie Ray Vaughan and Eddie Van Halen. I know there's arguments. Everybody's got their favorites. But I for my generation, boy, those two, Eddie, Stevie, that's some guitar magic. It is Lester. Speaking of magic, it's going to be very incredible how you and I are going to have our lives changed in the next 12 to 18 months. Apple, maker of AirPods, you know, the ear pods that everybody's listening to, the white ones, noise canceling, all that stuff. Well, they are in second last design step before mass production of the AirPods with AI-powered cameras. Yep. You can look at something like your whole refrigerator and say, Siri, what can I make out of this dinner for dinner? What do you see? Can pull products off the store and go, what's the reviews on this? Is there a cheaper price? Yeah, all the stuff you can do with a camera in your earbuds. Now, they're not the first. I mean, they're the second to last step, so we finally are getting confirmation. They're making them. ViewBuds being put out by the University of Washington. They've got them. We talked about that about 3-4 weeks ago, and Meta apparently has what they call AI-powered earphones coming as well. Again, you like wearing ear pods and have cameras in them, they're going to talk to you now. Not even be in glasses. They're going to be in your earbuds. Wow.
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0: It's Tori, KXJ. Well, the nerd in me is kind of fascinated by this fact and also a little bit horrified. And I was debating whether to share this with you, but I feel like I have to. And I definitely have to now that I've started saying all of this. And it's a fact about ostrich. So ostrich farms apparently routinely have difficulties getting their male ostriches to breed because they often find their human caretakers more attractive than their female ostriches. I'm a little bit horrified by that.
1: 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Gonna have a smoking good time with Boston as well, part of another superset, killer classics, a bunch of them coming up next for you free, my friend.
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3: Cracking some areas of patchy fog, a couple of showers early, otherwise looking at cloudy skies as we head through our Saturday. Under those cloudy skies, we're eventually reaching a daytime high of 54, winds light and variable. Clouds continue to break apart late into the afternoon. We'll call it partly cloudy overnight tonight, down to 41. Another round of rain returning into Sunday, cloudy and 52. Our next weather update in less than 30 minutes. This is Juneau Media Center meteorologist Jason Laird.
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0: 93.3 KXJ, Juno's Rock Variety. It's Tori, and a big congratulations to everyone who ran the Torch Run this morning. Such a great cause. You did it. Even if you didn't train for it, you still did it. Way to go.
1: It's all you need in life. Yeah, if you have patience, man, you're on your way. If you have no patience, life's a free-for-all.
2: Oh, wow.
1: Nugent, of course, continuing this super set. Thank you so much for listening. Have a fantastic day.

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It's the weekend. KXJ.

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0: We are having a smoking good time. Cranking the radio up today. AC/DC, Scorpions, rocking down the highway with the Doobie Brothers in this moment. Lester, just utterly amazed at the conversations that earlier I mentioned it a couple hours ago, and getting some Facebook commentary from sports fans in Philadelphia and Minnesota too, that I know that I posted on my Facebook page last weekend. Philadelphia sports fans endured their NHL and NBA teams knocked out Saturday and Sunday nights. Had to go to work Monday, just all PO'd. Well, Minnesota, I think, might have had it worse because they lost their team Wednesday night. The NHL Wild lost. And then last night, Friday night, the NBA Timberwolves lost. So they had a whole day to sulk with the NHL loss and go, well, they're still our Timberwolves, and then they lost. So they go into the weekend. I'm thinking Minnesota got the raw end of that deal. Quick updates, NBA Game 7 tomorrow night. That's the only series going on right now is Detroit at home against Cleveland. Their second straight seven-game series for the number one seed in the East. They're tough. And NHL Game 6 tonight.
1: I had
0: Montreal,
1: the most
0: up in Canada
1: happen yesterday.
0: Hosting Buffalo,
1: it's Torrey,
0: trying to avoid
1: KXJ,
0: a game.
1: By
0: seven.
1: The way, so my friend and
0: plus
1: I went and picked
0: PGA
1: up some sandwiches. Can you imagine? Okay, so you go to Grumpy's,
0: players.
1: You get your favorite
0: college
1: sandwich,
0: women's softball going
1: head on.
0: Your man,
1: way, going up
0: sports
1: for your
0: fans
1: hike,
0: are loving
1: whatever
0: this
1: you're
0: weekend.
1: Doing. And all of a sudden, my friend pulls out packets of ranch from her console in her car, and I was speechless. Like, whoa! What? Wait! You keep ranch in your car? And she said, yeah, it's my car ranch. My car ranch. For those moments, just in case you need some ranch. I was thinking, well, in my console, I have like hand sanitizer. I have a packet of Kleenex. I have a pen and paper. I do have a pair of scissors. That might be unusual, but it's come in very handy. Those times when I'm gift wrapping on the go. So I feel like my stuff is kind of normal-ish. I do not have any condiments. How about you?
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3: Widespread rain expected to return for our Sunday. Before that system gets here, we're looking at partly cloudy skies for the rest of our Saturday with daytime highs into the mid-50s. Some patchy fog overnight tonight. Cloudy skies returning down to 42 for an overnight low. Rain expected to return on our Sunday under those cloudy skies, a daytime high of 50. Our next weather update in less than 30 minutes. This is Juneau Media Center meteorologist Jason Laird.
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0: 93.3 KXJ, Juno's Rock Variety. It's Tori, and we are here in our brand new home at the Mendenhall Mall. Love it here so much. Surrounded by great shops and places to eat, and I just feel so lucky to be here. And they say, why do they call it a mall? Well, instead of one shop, well, they have a mall. I'll see myself out.
1: It's the only way to go down the highway, right? Rockin'. Doobie Brothers with the mentality. Scorps before that. Got some Eagles and Queensryche. Def Leppard as well. Before the top of the hour, it's Lester. And if you've listened the last 10 years, I've been on the station doing the show. You know that I'm always keeping an eye on cutting-edge technology. It's always been something I've been fascinated with. I'm not a first buyer. I just like to know what's coming and what's out there. And over the last 7-8 years, robotics is just... It started out like every 3 years, you'd see a major breakthrough, and then it became every couple years, then a year. It's now down to about every 3 to 6 months, something new is coming out that's like, oh my God. And one expert calls this the approaching end game for robotics. Gene 26.5, as in Gene, G-E-N-E, Gene 26.5. 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It's a one-to-one human-like robotic hand. And when attached to a robot, when they get to that technology, the hand's working. They got to get the AI and the robot working together, which is the next step. Cracking eggs. Watch this hand crack eggs. Better than I can. Piano playing. Juggling. Cooking. Oh, it's a major breakthrough in motion, force, and touch of a hand. Replicating humans. Again, search it out if you like to be on the cutting edge and know what's coming. It's not here yet. But in a year and a half, it's on a robot. Gene 26.5. Go ahead, search it out. It's your Lester tip on robotics of the weekend.
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0: KXJ in gorgeous Juneau. I'm loving today's quote for your Saturday. The smallest shift in perspective can make the same life feel completely different.
1: Now that is some fine drumming by Rock and Roll Hall of Fame drummer Don Henley. Eagles, of course. I do that for Duffer because Duffer gets mad. Duff's a drummer and he goes, anybody can do that less. No, it's Don Henley. It's on the way. Another superset, killer classics. How's this for some big names? Bad Company. They're in the Rock and Roll Hall of Fame. Def Leppard. Yep, same for them. John Mellencamp. Yeah, he's in there too. Them and more. Part of another superset of killer classics coming up in seconds. Thanks for hanging out with us today.
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3: Widespread rain expected to return for our Sunday. Before that system gets here, we're looking at partly cloudy skies for the rest of our Saturday with daytime highs into the mid-50s. Some patchy fog overnight tonight. Cloudy skies returning down to 42 for an overnight low. Rain expected to return on our Sunday under those cloudy skies. A daytime high of 50. Our next weather update in less than 30 minutes. 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
6: 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KXJ.

0: 93.3 KXJ Juno's Rock Variety. Well, if you are still trying to think of something to do tonight, may I suggest the Alaskan? It's going to be so fun. The band, The Heist, Taylor Vidic, Josh Fortenberry, there. It's called From Alaska to Ireland. There's going to be dancing. So fun. 7:30 to 11. Just a good time at the Alaskan tonight.
1: Ah, nothing like that little ditty about a boy and a girl, teenagers, and what those boys want to do with the teenage girls. A story of life, right? John Mellencamp, of course, there. Lester here, being the bad company, bad company, bad company guy. You know where it's the song, the name of the album it comes from, and the name of the band. The Rock and Roll Hall of Famers, Class of 2025.

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1: Happy Saturday. It's Angel Montgomery here at Riddle Valley Games, where we are celebrating a very fun day. This is the Nerd Swap Meet. The first one ever here at Riddle Valley, I believe, at least with you, Russ. Is that correct?
2: Yeah, that's correct. It's the first one that I've put on. We did a very small one in the past as a trial event, but this is the first one that has taken over the entire store.
1: So for someone that didn't hear us go on about this on Thursday, what is a Nerd Swap Meet? What can people see here today?
2: It's an opportunity for you to buy new treasures, trade some of your treasures away, and find some really cool nerdy stuff. I'm looking at an R2-D2 made out of Legos right now, a Pac-Man arcade cab, and more Pokemon cards than I've seen in the store in a long time.
1: I peeked my head through one of the doors, and I saw a lot of things in there, a lot of tables. I have to go in there because I think I even saw earrings. Am I speaking correctly?
2: Not only did you see earrings, but I'm pretty sure you saw, what are those, Spaghettarius? No, that's not right. Star sign. Some star sign earrings in there.
1: I love it. Okay, I will have to check it out. There's a lot to see here, and you guys are open until 5, or you're doing this until 5 o'clock today, right?
2: Swap meet is here until 5, and then everyone's going to clean up, and then it's business as usual starting at 6, and then we will be here till midnight.
1: Now, tell me, there is a huge opportunity to win something today, right?
2: Yes. So today's the last chance for the next 2 hours to enter and win. And get a chance to win Dawn of Madness, which is a massive board game, cooperative horror board game for 4. It's over $600 in value that you can just win by coming in and putting your name in the cauldron.
1: And not to mention, do a little bit of shopping. I promise you, you're probably already out and about anyway. It's nice out. Take the chance, and no matter what part of town you're in, really, you have time to get in here before 5 o'clock when the Nerd Swap meets. So plenty of time. Get in here. We'd love to have you. Spend your Saturday with us right here at Riddle Valley Games on Old Dairy Road.
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0: KXJ. It's Tori. Yes, you know I'm a little bit of a nerd, and so I was reading this. I had to read it like three times. So fish eggs can survive being eaten by ducks, pass through, and hatch later, which helps explain how fish suddenly show up in new ponds and pools. You might have known this, but I didn't know it. I never thought about it. But now my mind is blown.
1: Paying homage to his grandpappy, one of the greatest blues harmonica players in the Jacksonville music scene, that's Rick Medlock, with his band Blackfoot. Shorty Medlock, of course, the grandfather who could make the harmonica sound like a choo-choo train. Happy birthday! Before that, gentlemen celebrating his 61st birthday. Rock and Roll Hall of Fame bassist Chris Novoselic, Nirvana, celebrating that 61. Before that, we heard Lithium from Nirvana. Cream, Soundgarden, Led Zeppelin. We'll rock with them in mere moments. It is Lester. Happy U.S. Armed Forces Day. That is the most common thing on your calendar, you see. Armed Forces Day today. It's also National Day of Living Together in Peace, which, of course, if our U.S. Armed Forces are strong, we could all live in peace, right? Today's also International Boys Day and National Waiter Day. I'm thinking we've got a sexist thing going there. Waiters and boy. National River Cleanup Day, Drawing Day, National or International Intervention Day. Ooh, got somebody you got an intervention with? They're doing something, yeah. World Fiddle Day. Like your cocktails? It's World Whiskey Day and also Mimosa Day. Learn to Swim Day, Love a Tree Day, National Barbecue Day. Oh, yeah. Who doesn't love barbecue? National Piercing Day. You got one? Or you've been thinking about getting? There you go. Today's the day. Get your piercing. And finally, Do Something Good for a Neighbor Day. Yeah, that says a lot. Let's be neighborly today.
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3: Widespread rain expected to return for our Sunday. Before that system gets here, we're looking at partly cloudy skies for the rest of our Saturday with daytime highs into the mid-50s. Some patchy fog overnight tonight. Cloudy skies returning down to 42 for an overnight low. Rain expected to return on our Sunday under those cloudy skies, a daytime high of 50. Our next weather update in less than 30 minutes. 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
14: Hey guys, it's Angel Montgomery having way too much fun for a Saturday. We are here at Riddle Valley Games, their nerd swap meet that is in full force. I was not expecting to have this much fun, but I truly am. I mean, all of these different tables have something exciting. And when I say you don't have to be on the lookout for a specific thing, truly, you'll find just something random. I just spent $60 that I didn't even think I was gonna be spending because I couldn't walk away from a table that had a beautiful Renaissance fair dress that was perfectly my size. I mean, what was I gonna do, walk away? Absolutely not. There is so many fun finds here, Devin. I mean, I know that you've been asking almost every single table questions about what they have on their table because some of it's brand new, but you found some cool stuff too.
15: Yeah, absolutely. And there's a lot of things that, like you said, I didn't know that I needed, or maybe I still don't know that I need, that I'm going to walk out of here with. So there truly is something for everybody, for every age group, whether you're a collector, whether you are a game player,
14: yeah,
15: there's going to be something here for you.
14: I mean, we saw a lot of Pokemon cards, which I don't know a whole lot about, but people were absolutely obsessed with those. We saw some tables that had handcrafted actual art pieces and, jewelry, as well as, you know, when it comes to the Dungeons & Dragons, a lot of these pieces that they have painted over the years, a lot of people are moving, so they just want to get rid of all of their treasure so they can move a little bit easier. And their loss is your gain today. There's a lot of deals happening, a lot of bargaining happening. And again, it's the Nerd Swap Meet, truly the place to be today. You're probably already out shopping. Just make the trip. Just swing on in. Check out all of the different tables. And then check out what Riddle Valley Games has to offer too, because they seriously are jam-packed with their own goodies as well. And then you got to get signed up for the contest. Someone's going to win a huge, huge, huge game. I mean, an entire shelf that I just posted online. Make sure you take a look. Come on by. We're on Old Dairy Road with the prize patrol outside with the lights on. You can't miss us. We'll see you here.

0: 93.3 KXJ, Juno's rock variety. I tell you what, something that is near and dear to my heart is mental health awareness. And there's a walk that's coming up. It's the NAMI walk. And if you're not familiar with the organization, NAMI, it stands for National Alliance on Mental Illness. And just talking about mental health and making it less of a stigma and more a part of our conversation, I think is so important. So our NAMI walk, our local NAMI walk, is coming up Saturday, May 23rd at Sandy Beach. It's 1 mile, 10 a.m. There will be vendors and all kinds of people there so you can learn more about mental health. And maybe this is for yourself or a loved one, and just getting us more educated and supporting each other. So important.
1: Ocean from Zeppelin, along with Lester, the song that Paige Plant wrote after performing in front of a festival crowd, like 70,000 people, just heads and hands, an ocean. That's all they saw was a heads and hands ocean. Because that's, think about that. You're up on stage, you're jamming, you look out there, and all you see is the same thing, just heads, hands, and some hair for yards, hundreds of yards. It's Lester. Speaking of ocean, imagine flying from the East Coast, Atlantic Ocean, anywhere on the East Coast, to the West Coast, Pacific Ocean, in a matter of an hour or less. I don't know. What is Mach 1 flying? We talked about this probably half a year ago. NASA was working on a supersonic jet, and they were approaching near Mach speeds to breakthrough with the X-59 aircraft that NASA's building, to do over U.S. supersonic flight. Instead of a, you know, sonic, it's a thump, is what they're saying when it takes off. And so they're going to be secretly trying it in some different airports to see if people report stuff. Yeah, they're quietly supersonic jet testing 0.98 Mach. So, just so you know, someday in the future, you could get ocean to ocean, Atlantic to Pacific, like across the country, Mach speed.
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6: Happy Saturday. It's Angel Montgomery checking in from the Nerd Swap Meet happening right now at Riddle Valley Games. I'm here with Nikki. Nikki, what do you think about the turnout so far?
7: Man, it is just popping like popcorn.
6: I mean, it really is. And on a sunny day, I was excited to see. Truly, there are so many different tables, though, with tons of different stuff. What's caught your eye so far? I already spent some money, so.
7: I did see some jewelry over here. Some lovely lady is selling some shiny trinkets.
6: Very, very cute stuff. There's a woman next to her, too, that has actually crocheted, like, the little baggies that I always see on, you know, Renaissance, during a Renaissance fair, they have little baggies that kind of clip to your like belt, and you can put coins in it or little treasures. It's so cute, and you can tell it took some time. I love all of the handcrafted stuff, but there's a lot of people that have just a bunch of little models as well as cards. I mean, I saw a little like retro gaming device. Did you see that?
7: Oh yeah,
6: like a Pac-Man.
7: It's a little Pac-Man device. It looks really cool, like a retro arcade game, but miniaturized.
6: I love it. We spent a lot of time here on Thursday kind of just hanging out and checking out what Riddle Valley Games had just in stock. You guys have a jam-packed floor right now, I feel. Lots and lots of board games, as well as the Maiden's Mercantile Corner. That was so cool. Was that your idea, or did you make Russ do that?
7: Well, it kind of just helped me get involved at the store a lot more, and I call it AKA the Girlfriend Corner, because if you're going to be, you know, spending a lot of money on your hobbies, you can't come empty-handed back to your lady.
6: Absolutely, and that works out. And there's tons of cute stuff over there. You guys also have some fun glasses up at the counter. I mean, the strawberry is so cute.
7: Yeah, strawberry sunglasses just in time for summer. So, you know, as we get more sunshine here in Juneau, Alaska, we can have more sunglasses.
6: I love it. That's my favorite time of the year is sunglass weather. We're once again here at Riddle Valley Games, Old Dairy Road. If you're not here and checking out the swap meet, you're going to be kicking yourself later when you see all of the different finds that everyone else is scoring on right now. Again, they're doing this until 5 o'clock tonight, so still a huge opportunity to get in here, and still a couple hours before the big something dawn of, what is it? I always forget. Do you remember the game?
7: Dawn of Murders, I think it's called.
6: Dawn of something, but it is a huge, huge game, valued at over like $600. I posted a whole photo on our Facebook page. It's an entire shelf full of this game. I mean, it's insane. It's a horror game. So you could be winning that right now today at 3 o'clock, and you don't even have to be present to win. Just stop by and get your name in. We're here at Riddle Valley Games, where you should be. We'll see you soon.
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5: 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Oh my God, it's raining strats and balls. KXP.

From Ireland's Sunday Bloody Sunday story to Gainesville, Florida, story about, well, my girl walking in and everybody's looking at her, being proud as hell. Tom Petty and Heartbreakers, of course, part of this superset. Killer Classics, absolutely free for you. Thanks for joining us this fantastic Saturday afternoon.

so hopeless. I ain't really sure, but it seems I remember the good times with just a little bit more in focus.

0: One thing we know for sure is Minnesota joined Philadelphia, and neither town will be in the limelight for the NBA or NHL championships. Last Saturday and Sunday nights, Philadelphia, 76ers and Flyers both lost. Wednesday night, Minnesota Wild. Last night, Minnesota Timberwolves lost. Both those cities losing both their teams within hours of the other team being eliminated. NBA getting exciting. You got a game 7 tomorrow. Detroit Pistons for the second series in a row going to a game 7, trying to win and advance over Cleveland. If they do, they'll get the New York Knicks, or Cleveland will get the New York Knicks with their game 7 tomorrow night. NHL, you know, mentioned the Wild. Game 7 tonight, trying to be avoided by Montreal. They don't want to go back to Buffalo. They're going to try and win game 6 in their home country of Canada. You can watch it on ABC TV tonight if you're a hockey fan. Carolina waiting on the winner. And the Vegas-Colorado series is set now. Wednesday will be the first game for that in the Western Conference of the NHL in their chase for the Lord Stanley Cup. Oh, this weekend you got college women's softball and the PGA Championship. What a tough course. It's eating those golfers alive.
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2: Widespread rain expected to return for our Sunday. Before that system gets here, we're looking at partly cloudy skies for the rest of our Saturday with daytime highs into the mid-50s. Some patchy fog overnight tonight. Cloudy skies returning down to 42 for an overnight low. Rain expected to return on our Sunday under those cloudy skies, a daytime high of 50. Our next weather update in less than 30 minutes. This is Juno Media Center meteorologist Jason Laird.
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9: Hey guys, it's Angel Montgomery. Happy Saturday. I am currently here at Riddle Valley Games. Just stepped outside so we could talk about what's been going on inside. If you have not heard us, haven't been in, Russ, tell us what is happening at Riddle Valley Games today. This is pretty big.
10: We have so many treasures in this store. It is outrageous. Normally, I have a store full of treasures. The store is bursting at the gills with treasures right now.
9: I honestly spent some money within like the first 10 minutes of the swap meet actually opening up. So many cool things. If you're listening right now and you're like, well, I wouldn't consider myself a nerd, I'm not really into Pokemon, I promise you there's going to be something here for everybody. We've had people of all ages too, don't you think?
10: I think there's a baby in the store right now. I think she's like 2 months old, if that.
9: And then something else I've loved is just exactly what I was talking about. People coming in that probably wouldn't consider themselves a nerd, maybe haven't, you know, participated in some of these games, but they're hearing and they're coming in and seeing exactly what I've been talking about, which is just rare finds, rare treasures that you need to leave here with, and you get to leave here with them and a bargain. I mean, seriously, these people want to make deals. They've been doing it. And then we have our big, big giveaway coming up in just an hour or so. Isn't that right?
10: Yeah, we're giving that away in an hour, so that'll be our last break that we're going to draw that name and we're going to blast it out. So if you hear your name, come get your prize.
9: It's so exciting. Again, your chance to win big and score big happening right now at Riddle Valley Games. Come on by.
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0: A song that you will never hear the words in the title uttered once. Baba O'Reilly and the Who. Yeah, you can listen to it over and over. You can read the lyric sheet. It's not in there. Baba O'Reilly, trust me. It is Lester, Billy Squire, AC/DC, Queen, all going to hang out with us before the top of the hour. And did you hear the good news for Savannah Guthrie? She's had a lot of bad news, of course, with her mother just disappearing, and they can't solve the mystery. But she's been chosen as the host of the new NBC game show Wordle with the New York Times and Jimmy Fallon's company. Going to start this fall. She's super excited to hear the press conference this week. She basically said, "I love a game and a show that you can watch with your kids and feel like they're learning something." If you're familiar with Wordle, that it's super fast-paced, going to be fun. Teams of three competing to solve the Wordle for cash and prizes. And they're taking applicants right now. Think you're good at Wordle? Got a couple friends? Want to be a three-person team? Here's where you go. Wordle.castingcrane.com. 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C-R-A-N-E. 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Good luck if you're good at the Wordle. Take a shot.
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5: Hey guys, Angel Montgomery, another check-in from Riddle Valley Games. Their nerd swap meet in full force. How do you think it's going so far, Russ? I mean, this is a great turnout.
6: Oh my gosh. I've seen a bunch of my regulars in, but I've probably seen 50 or 60 new people come through the store today. This is crazy.
5: And this is also a huge moment and a stress moment to you that if you want the good stuff, you got to get here soon. Because honestly, a lot of people, I've seen a lot of deals, a lot of trades. I mean, these people came to make deals. A lot of bargaining happening as well. Some people are moving are like, your loss is my gain. You could be scoring some true treasures here today. I know you've made your rounds. I know I have. What's been your favorite thing you've seen on a table that, or maybe something that shocked you?
6: Holy cow. I saw VHS tapes, which, oh my gosh, I didn't think I was going to see those today. But there are serious amounts of treasures. Every customer who's come to the front after purchasing from a vendor has showed me their treasures. And oh my gosh, I think I saw a board game that's normally $60 leave for $20.
5: I mean, just tons and tons of deals. 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
5: I mean, a huge win. We're once again here at Riddle Valley Games. The Nerd Swap is happening until 5 o'clock. 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
6: I might be a zombie by then, but yes, I will be open till midnight tonight.
5: Riddle Valley Games, Old Dairy Road. 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

0: thank you so much for choosing us to be your musical best friend. It is I, Lester St. James, sliding out the door. But as your musical best friend, I will leave you with some power hitters like the Foo Fighters, Motley Crue, AC/DC, all coming up in another super set, killer classics to rock the rest of your Saturday. I'll see you again tomorrow morning. Have a great day, my friend.
1: Juno weather for America's most beautiful capital city.
2: Widespread rain expected to return for our Sunday. Before that system gets here, we're looking at partly cloudy skies for the rest of our Saturday with daytime highs into the mid-50s. Some patchy fog overnight tonight. Cloudy skies returning down to 42 for an overnight low. Rain expected to return on our Sunday under those cloudy skies, a daytime high of 50. Our next weather update in less than 30 minutes. This is Juno Media Center meteorologist Jason Laird.
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13: Hey guys, Angel Montgomery here at Riddle Valley Games. We have been having so much fun with the Nerd Swap Meet. So many faces and everybody leaving with smiles on their faces for good reason, because they are finding treasures and for one heck of a price. Oh my gosh, lots and lots of bargaining, lots and lots of great deals. People that are honestly saying, my loss, your gain. And we're seeing that right now as we speak. And this is going on until 5 o'clock. Whether you're on the market for Pokemon cards, little trinkets, old board games, some classic board games. I see a Pac-Man, like, what is that?
14: It's a countertop Pac-Man arcade cab. 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
13: 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And guess what? 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
14: Dawn of Madness, the complete Kickstarter bundle.
13: It's insane, and it's valued at what?
14: Like $600.
13: It's crazy. And somebody's going to be winning that just by stopping by today. Again, you have until 3 to get your name in the draw. And the next time you hear from us, we'll be telling you who wins. We're once again here at Riddle Valley Games, where you can be taking advantage of lots and lots of treasures with their Nerd Swap meet happening until 5 o'clock. But they'll be open until midnight if you want to swing in and check out what they have to offer here. Again, Riddle Valley Games on Old Dairy Road. We'll see you here.
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Yeah, who would possibly guess that a crew called Motley would have a wild side? Yeah, there you go. KXJ 93.3, Juno's Rock Variety. Guess who up to with American Woman, and this is the Police. Who called them? Every breath you take.

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1: Juneau weather for America's most beautiful capital city.
2: Widespread rain expected to return for our Sunday. Before that system gets here, we're looking at partly cloudy skies for the rest of our Saturday with daytime highs into the mid-50s. Some patchy fog overnight tonight. Cloudy skies returning down to 42 for an overnight low. Rain expected to return on our Sunday under those cloudy skies, a daytime high of 50. Our next weather update in less than 30 minutes. 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

0: Yeah, like a James Bond martini there, shaken, not stirred. That's the Cars. Also, Aerosmith and David Bowie up. 93.3 KXJ, Juno's Rock Variety. I have no idea who the next James Bond is going to be. There was a story floating around, I don't know, 2, 3, 4 weeks ago, that it was going to be a woman. And I've not heard anything since, and, you know, the rumors continue on. There is supposed to be a new James Bond movie by next year, and if you don't know, the whole James Bond franchise is now owned by Jeff Bezos, by Amazon. Yeah, so no doubt you're going to see it pop up on Amazon Prime if you, you know, get that video service at all.
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1: Juno weather for America's most beautiful capital city.
2: Widespread rain expected to return for our Sunday. Before that system gets here, we're looking at partly cloudy skies for the rest of our Saturday with daytime highs into the mid-50s. Some patchy fog overnight tonight. Cloudy skies returning down to 42 for an overnight low. Rain expected to return on our Sunday under those cloudy skies, a daytime high of 50. Our next weather update in less than 30 minutes. This is Juno Media Center meteorologist Jason Laird.
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